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0: So we Sunday tó ń bọ̀.
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1: you. You are not going anywhere.
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1: 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That is all.
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0: Torí pé.
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0: Torí pé.
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1: Because their business has no hands.
0: Láti fi dúró
1: stand.
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1: We see that.
0: Mo sọ ní ìbẹ̀rẹ̀ ọ̀sẹ̀
1: I said it at the beginning of this
0: story.
1: Now, when the police arrest
0: you,
1: you handcuff your hand.
0: Olufe o,
1: the law.
0: Ko se se,
1: there is no power
0: of handcuffs here, law.
1: You to be handcuffed
0: your hand,
1: and you run.
0: Oh, le salo.
1: You can't run the
0: way. Imo ya, wanto fi handcuffs here,
1: there are many people that they put handcuffs in their hands.
0: Wanto fishi law.
1: And they put in their hands.
0: Wanto ba fishi law.
1: If they did not put it in their
0: hands, handcuff fresh se ne.
1: The handcuff of the way.
0: Se se ko yo.
1: It's possible for you to remove it.
0: Ori o wani agbara ju ese.
1: Because hand is more powerful than the leg.
0: Then most of us.
1: If we have the leg,
0: Olufe, tell me what we are
1: the hand we have the leg.
0: Olufe,
1: the law.
0: Shabini bitowa.
1: Say amen whenever.
0: Here we are dauku.
1: Hey,
0: here we are dauku.
1: Hey,
0: here we are dauku.
1: Hey,
0: here we are dauku.
1: Hey,
0: here we are Sunday.
1: On Sunday,
0: we are looking forward.
1: What say we should wash our hands?
0: Hey, the guy is not saying.
1: Somebody is saying what is this?
0: Come on, Sunday.
1: What I am saying is that.
0: Yes, we pray.
1: Jesus said. Come unto me, all ye that want
0: Lord,
1: and are heavy laden. He said, I will give you rest.
0: So,
1: if you are in debt,
0: so
1: you are in problem,
0: so
1: you are in a self-imposed problem. The Lord,
0: Sunday.
1: You need this
0: Sunday.
1: The Lord said we should wash our hands, and we should pray, that everywhere, and my hand has not able to achieve, Lord, give me strength. That is why.
0: So,

0: Sunday.
1: On Sunday.
0: Or find you.
1: It is free.
0: It's so
1: no money.
0: What
1: it will take you from your station.
0: Ayeto, what do
1: you
0: have?
1: Ayeto,
0: what do you have?
1: At the
0: collar. What do you have?
1: At also. Because on Sunday,
0: you are with God.
1: The Lord said,
0: you see that, Lord, you are
1: need deliverance from our hands.
0: Oh, Lama Shea.
1: And that's what we are doing.
0: You see that, Lord, you are
1: deliverance of the hand.
0: Deliverance of the hand.
1: Deliverance of the hand.
0: You know, package.
1: In the second meeting,
0: Lord, you
1: because for our
0: service, we
1: do two service.
0: Service, Akoko.
1: The first service
0: is our destiny class.
1: So, I acquire your mom.
0: Acquire your mom.
1: In destiny class.
0: Ibelatikwe.
1: That is where you'll be taught.
0: Both in
1: how you will spend your life.
0: Second service.
1: The second service.
0: It's a prophetic service.
1: Oh, Jesus. So, tell
0: us.
1: Where we will pray.
0: Holy
1: the Lord.
0: Every Sunday.
1: On this Sunday.
0: Second service. That's my boy.
1: What's our hand?
0: But we can't attend first service.
1: But if you want to attend
0: first service. I'll make jail around.
1: By 7 a.m.
0: to the abomination.
1: To 9 a.m.
0: Look at me,
1: just 2 hours.
0: And
1: you will go home. If you now wait,
0: bro,
1: or stay for prayer,
0: for Lua,
1: or Kita, if you like, you can go home.
0: But on Sunday,
1: what's our hand on our service? There is a boy.
0: Come to me, Joseph.
1: That was called Joseph.
0: Don't be a mommy.
1: He had two sons.
0: Don't be a frame.
1: He gave back to
0: Manasseh.
1: He gave back to
0: Manasseh.
1: When he met with his father,
0: Jacob.
1: His father, Jacob.
0: Oh, no more, more.
1: He took his son to his father.
0: Baba,
1: my father.

0: they are broke.
1: Ephraim was the younger one.
0: But don't love what I can
1: say. Something great happened.
0: You know where Genesis,
1: in Genesis
0: chapter 14, verse 14.
1: Horikin, you did not adopt
0: you know you
1: Bible says,
0: but Israel stretched out his right hand.
1: Israel is in no war to
0: if you don't have to Israel, by
1: wherever you had Israel,
0: Jacob,
1: we are talking about Jacob.
0: He laid it on the head of Ephraim.
1: What if he lay Ephraim Lori?
0: He was the younger.
1: And it is here, bro.
0: And his left hand.
1: At your what, sir?
0: On Manasseh.
1: See, Manasseh.
0: He crossed the hand.
1: Oh, mom, war and love.
0: Although,
1: Nitori,
0: Manasseh was the firstborn.
1: Manasseh, Nisha, Bobby,
0: Pazatao, Obia
1: Walsh. He put the left hand on the elder one.
0: Obia Walsh.
1: He put the right hand. Can I pray for you? In the name of Jesus. Any hand that has been placed on you, whether by a brother,
0: by a pastor,
1: by a
0: pastor,
1: by a king,
0: by
1: a powerful
0: man,
1: even your mother, the hand that has been placed on you,
0: that
1: will not allow you to move forward.
0: Hey,
1: we are.
0: Why? Your Sunday,
1: on Sunday,
0: about to follow us.
1: Once we finish watching
0: our eyes, you are
1: going to place your hand on our head.
0: I am you.
1: Lie.
0: By you, Father.
1: You see, God,
0: do
1: you know why?
0: I got up, bend your wall.
1: There is power in your hand.
0: You better get this, okay?
1: The Bible even says, don't be quick and to put your hand on another person.
0: Sorry, I worship at that.
1: Because hand is so important. The power can come through the hand. Power can come through the hand.
0: Help
1: can come through the hand.
0: Christ
1: can come through the hand. Beloved,
0: Joseph,
1: he was so surprised. He went to meet his
0: father.
1: This is the elder one. This is the younger one. Do you know that?
0: Manasseh
1: also served his brother Ephraim. Because a strange hand was
0: placed
1: upon
0: him.
1: That is why by next week I will talk about the head. Because the head can accommodate
0: people.
1: The one that his hand is
0: crooked
1: and the head is accommodated,
0: his
1: life cannot move forward.
0: Place
1: a strange hand on Manasseh. His life never remained the same. And his brother began to serve his younger brother. Because of the hand of his grandfather. The strange hand that has been placed on you that will not allow you to move forward. In the name of Jesus. Let me tell you a story. Maybe you pray.
0: But
1: one day
0: I
1: stretch out.
0: I said,
1: let me stroll out. I did not go with my car. While I was
0: going,
1: I saw a young boy. And one elder woman. The boy was going. And the mother was behind him. I was behind him. That place is always so quiet. That place is so quiet. It's a very long time ago. Like 10 years ago. Everyone living at Barua.
0: Estate.
1: That is what I'm talking about.
0: Fabui.
1: At Fabui Street.
0: Tokumba Street.
1: At Tokumba Street. That is what I'm talking about. I was just coming. That boy was just
0: by
1: maybe the mother took him out. Or his father took him out. And he now saw something surprising. He was now shouting.
0: Obalende.
1: He was just playing. He was just playing. Because the young
0: boy.
1: The woman behind
0: him
1: moved closer to him. And say, I have a
0: conductor.
1: He said, you want to become conductor. Go and become conductor. And he was going. I was behind. I said, mother, come. She was scared. He never knew there was someone behind. He said, I don't know the boy. I don't know the mother. The mother can be maybe listening.
0: To
1: that boy is listening. He will remember that what I am saying is what happened to you. And I told that woman, do you know this boy?
0: Is this your mother?
1: I asked that.
0: Oh, yeah.
1: He said, no.
0: I don't know her.
1: I don't know.
0: My
1: the person you do not know
0: before
1: that has cost you.
0: Hey,
1: I said, woman,
0: what
1: did this boy do? Because this boy
0: is not
1: I say he will become a conductor.
0: Mama.
1: I said, mama, it is not possible. I removed the con. I
0: did
1: doctor. This boy will become a doctor. Your own children.
0: Conductor.
1: Will become conductor. In the name of the Lord. The hand you place on this boy, I remove it.
0: All
1: you
0: fail.
1: I believe your child might have been caused also. And there is nobody to fight for him.
0: Place me there.
1: You
0: don't born on Sunday.
1: Where you are coming to
0: Sunday. Our global church. Number 11 to 15. Adebowale.

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0: Avenue Lambe Junction
1: Abule
0: Oso
1: Abule Oso
0: Oke Agbon
1: Oke Agbon
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1: Oke Dele
0: Oko Elede
1: Oko Elede
0: Epe Mrs. Awe
1: Oh Mrs. Awe
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0: Yara Matogu.
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0: Bukwe Yara Koyoke.
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0: Epe Brother Success.
1: Oh, Brother Success.
0: Money 080 325 279 279 71 71
1: Yara Abuleba. People of Abuleba.
0: Abuleba.
1: Everywhere in Abuleba.
0: Epe Sister Tobi Loba.
1: Oh, Sister Tobi Loba.
0: Money 081 297 37 375 075
1: Epe Sister Sunday Maryam.
0: Oh, Epe Sister Sunday Maryam.
1: 091 158 158 12 12 904 904
0: And you're right, Godo.
1: People of Godo.
0: Epe Sister Omo.
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0: 081 419 769 769 447 Epe Sister Toyosi.
1: Call Sister Toyosi.
0: And you're right, Godo.
1: People of Godo.
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1: And you're
0: right, Songo.
1: People of Songo.
0: Epe Mrs. Alabikende.
1: Oh, Mrs. Alabikende.
0: That is 070 070 86 86 57 57 61 61 7 7
1: Number Tom Pay. This number we are calling.
0: Yeah, what to map pay.
1: They are the people you will call.
0: If you will boss your friend.
1: So that you will get a free bomb.
0: Then I to Adora Church. Number 11 to 15. Adebowo Adeleke. Barua Itaja Lagos.
1: Aita Alombo. You are coming to Aita.
0: Global Church.
1: Global Church.
0: Enyara Yetoro.
1: Ulaba Yetoro.
0: Yes.
1: Yes.
0: Lafenwa.
1: Lafenwa.
0: Itele.
1: Itele.
0: Mopo Junction.
1: Mopo Junction.
0: Epe King Debbie.
1: Go King Debbie.
0: Very 070 070 673 673 273 3 2 6 3 2 5 1 5 1 070 073 673 3 2 6 3 2 5 1 5 1
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0: Niketu Lusada.
1: Niketu Lusada.
0: Alapoti.
1: Alapoti.
0: Ikumapayi.
1: Ikumapayi.
0: Igbola.
1: Igbola.
0: Epe Brother Sunday. Ogundairo.
1: Oh, Brother Sunday. Ogundairo.
0: 081 281 298 298 77 77 925 925 081 281 298 297 795
1: Not the Kenny divert here. Don't allow anybody to divert
0: me. Be in your corner.
1: Just make up your mind.
0: Okay, it's on the Lord.
1: That where I'm going to
0: is High Tower.
1: Is High Tower.
0: Move up the brass.
1: I want to go and pray for my
0: brass.
1: I want to pray for my
0: brother.
1: So that my life can move forward.
0: I don't know what I'm doing.
1: Don't listen to my tablet.
0: Yeah, no, mommy. Wow.
1: From our mommy.
0: Oh, shit, Pata.
1: It's very important.
0: Father,
1: I'll be right back.
2: Ignite the fire of love and revive your relationship with Reverend Mrs. Ruda Olajuwoke Ikotun, a graced woman of God, founder of Women of Relevance International and the convener of Christian Sisters Fellowship, an initiative that helps singles and young married women to fulfill God's mandate of marriage and raising godly children. As a marriage therapist, she specializes on diagnosis and treatment of mental and emotional marital disorders.
3: I welcome you to another episode of Marital Bliss. My name is Reverend Mrs. Ruda Ikotun. I am a marriage counselor and a legal practitioner.

go on today. I want us to look at a Bible verse. In the book of 1 Corinthians, chapter 10, verse 13. 1 Corinthians 10, 13. It says, there has no temptation taking you, but such as is common to man. That means there is nothing you are going through today that is not common to man. That thing that is threatening your marriage, it has happened to some people in their marriages too. What you are passing through with that man, some people have passed through the same. What that woman is making you to see, some men too have seen the same thing. I want to announce to you today that some people could not survive it, but some actually survived it. So the fact that many people survived it, it means that you can also survive it. Some people have called me and said, this life is not the way it used to be. What marriage is now is different from what marriage used to be. But I am telling you this morning that marriage is marriage. It depends on how you want to define it. The reason is because God himself instituted marriage. And the principles for a successful marriage are from God. So if you decide to do otherwise, you can never enjoy marriage. But as long as you are following God's principle concerning marriage, you will enjoy marriage. And very soon I'm going to tell you about what God wants for us in marriage. What he wants the man to do and what the woman should do. But that is not the subject of today. So don't say that because everybody are saying that men are not good, that means that no man can be good again. Don't say that because women are not good. Many people believe that women are not good. So you too, you will not conclude that your wife can never be good. The truth remains that marriage established on God can be successful. So you just need to look at what you are going to now. There will be a way out of it. That is why I want us to complete that Bible verse that we were reading. Let me start from the beginning again. That 1 Corinthians chapter 10 verse 13. He said, there are no temptation taking you, but such as is common to man. But God is faithful. He will not suffer you to be tempted above that ye are able. But with the temptation, also make a way to escape, that ye may be able to bear it. That is the word of God for you. Anything you are going through, it is what you can handle. That is what I always tell people. God is not wicked. He will never allow you to be tempted above what you can handle. So you don't shout because others are shouting. Don't run because others are running. The solution to that problem is in your hand. The solution to that marriage is in your hand.
Just make God your support. And you will discover that you will succeed in that marriage. My brother, my sister, you can work out that marriage. Don't miss that opportunity for you to enjoy marriage in life. Please don't sing the song of the Gentiles. Yes, sing the song of faith that it is possible. With God, it is possible to endure that marriage. You can actually make it work. Endure that man. Endure that woman. You can actually make things work. The moment you give up, you have told God that you cannot do it. And you have failed God. But I pray for you. You will not fail God. In that marriage, you will not fail. You will succeed. In the name of Jesus. There are times of trouble. There are times of challenges. But with God,

them that they will be Red Sea on the way. But when they got to that point, because he was the one that was leading them, they cried to him, and he made a way. So cry to God today, at that point of your own Red Sea, and God will make a way. I pray for you. Your Red Sea will not drown you. In the name of Jesus. The Lord will make a way for you. And you will come out rejoicing. The devil will not snatch that marriage from you. The devil will not destroy that home. In the name of Jesus. So put your hope in God.

0: It says God will always make a way of escape. So what you should be looking for now is a way out of that problem. Not way out of your marriage. Way out of your problem. Not way out of your marriage. I pray for you. The Lord will help you. He will open your eyes to see the way out. In the name of Jesus. It is well with you. In the name of Jesus. My name once again is Reverend Mrs. Rhoda Ikotun. I'm a marriage counselor and a legal practitioner. You can call me on my mobile number 080-3602-5232. 080-3602-5232. Thank you for joining me. Your case is settled.
1: Welcome back.
2: We'll let it go and have it all.
1: Today is a great day. God of Covenant. I'm waiting for your
2: service.
1: And what God wants to
2: do is
1: in their death.
2: I know you are the
1: same. We are right.
2: We are
1: right. Glory will manifest. If
2: you
1: cannot come with free bonds, I want to call. I want you to call
2: Pastor Taiwo.
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0: Galapo, phone number you, and me, Abike, send the message in the Nabel, Jerusalem, more training, more group, Tiawin, our North Galapo, all in the world, all in the Shabbat, yes, our phone number, and the phone number is
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0: My father used to say, Entobani Ilera, and what could be better than a government that puts the health of its people first? 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

0: 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One was in the 9th Division by DOC Commander Operation Zavana Division. Major General Chile do Nebebe. One was in the Latin Lulese 2nd Division Joint Task Force Northwest Operation. One was in the Lossi Jalingo by you, no Marisi Ekakewa, Gabi DOC. Back on Major General Moses Gara, when you want to be our Latin Lulese, our Jagun Jagun, it is a Joint Task Force Operation Wild Stroke OPWS. 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

0: Life no dey stand for one place sake of say person get headache, backache, muscle ache, menstrual pain or toothache. 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They've done proof in combination for clinics saying they give extra relief for pain weight tough. 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Make you always dey read the label before man use am. If the symptoms not come out after 3 days, I beg, go see your doctor or physician.
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1: They talk to the boy from Abuja and go make up. Nobody believed in me. So I stopped pushing for them too. I put everything on one bet. Not on luck. On me. On the night nobody saw. On the work nobody clapped for. On me, my game better than anybody in the room. And the same thing with football been teach me. You know they win on hope. You they win on the knowing. 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And the same thing with them, they doubt me. Now they don't sabi every word. This, not the crown. 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Even when you stand alone, especially when you stand alone. I don't place my bets. And you don't pay, oh yeah, you place your own. Back yourself on speed.ng. And you can use my promo code, BigCarla.
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1: Guy, we don't dey talk since. 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We go continue this talk later.
2: Oh boy, you don't talk. How about? You know the tire.
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0: 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It's Kivo Prima. 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
1: Guy, we don't be talk since. Ha, think I go do my work, eh? We go continue this talk later.
2: Oh boy, you don't talk. How about? 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
1: Guy, we don't talk things to. Ha, think I go do my work, eh? We go continue this talk later.
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0: 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It's Kido Kuma.
1: True strength. What defines it? The brilliance of a player, or when a team comes together to win? A solo beat, or the rhythm of many? The flair of one dancer, or the art of a truth? One distinct voice, or the beauty of the symphony? At FCMB Group, we build ecosystems, empower communities, and create the future. 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
0: Ah,
1: what are you, Milana?
0: Lana,
1: one little
0: name,
1: a moon country, a moon country, Bamboo, Judia, the little man. Eh, you know,
0: okay,
1: it's a Roma. I want one, it's a phone. I want to be life, a light dinner. I'm a boom,
2: Alabibu. Aidi.
0: Eh?
2: Aidi.
1: Pasuni.
0: No, I'm not going to say to Lara, you're the Belarian to you. I say, oh, but that's for me, pay me, pay me, pay me, coco by Lara Tan, Limotin Boom, Kajabum Boom, come by, make a little more green box to the BT. Eh, Kenny. I'm about to find me here. I'm about to labor on Yuruko. The back for me, pull over your WMC to Baski. Ah, Emma, and you, and you, and you, and you, and you, and you, and you, and you, and you, and you, and WhatsApp me tabi ni ke pe ni 080 63 69 69 80
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5: Guy, we don't need to talk sense. 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We'll continue this talk later. Oh boy, you don't talk. How bad? 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

people, my people, una welcome again to Water and Life. Now the program where they talk about how water, sanitation and hygiene, wash services, fit work well for community when governance, planning and data and informate do. 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
4: Welcome back, John Chukwuru dey studio with our guest for today, Mr. Kenneth Ogbonna, we be wash monitoring and planning experts. Oga John, carry go.
5: My country people, like Nakuna Salos, how una dey today? And again, we don't come again. Una know as we do, una know say what on our life. And of course, we don't enter that segment where we say we go do waiting in the call interview. Today, we want to touch one correct topic where we watch governance, data collection, plus community benefit. Now, we want to talk today. And to follow me, young, this correct one, we get one to get Oga for here. Oga, I knock you salute.
6: I throw a salute to
5: make you tell Nigerians who you be.
6: My name is Kenneth Emeka Ogbonna. I'm the National Program Coordinator, National Wash Action Plan for the Revitalization of Water Sector in Nigeria from Federal Ministry of Water Resources.
5: Okay, but then make I ask you, Oga, what will be the key wash policy where they currently guide water plus sanitation service for Nigeria and how the fit affects with rural communities them?
6: Wash policy, the document where government gets, where they tell us where will they go and what is the vision. That is, how we want to get to where we want to go. So for Nigeria, we have many policies. First, we have the National Water Supply and Sanitation Policy 2000. We have the National Sanitation Policy 2004. We have the National Environmental Sanitation Policy that was developed in 2015. And then so on and so forth. The good news is that policy of 2000 that we are following. Because all other policies, no one was approved by Federal Executive Council. Now, say that 2000 over they follow. But the good news, we say, we don't already say, make we revise, make we change them, bring them to speed, so as to help many Nigerians understand exactly where the country is going when it comes to how to administer washes. First, the policy will help you know what you're supposed to as an individual. If you are living in any community, it will tell you your responsibility. How will they do to make sure, say, water, they flow everywhere. So now that policy will clearly tell everybody what you be their work.
5: Okay, make you tell us what in national policy like a national action plan for wash, the how they take the support the community them to improve water plus sanitation access.
6: National action plan now strategy. When you get policy first, then you will now know how the motor way will carry you enter that promised land. So now be that national action plan. So the National Action Plan will help communities, number one, to help donors and development partners where they help government, where they support government for anything where it concerns wash matter. It will help the communities get money to do all the water, sanitation and hygiene activities within the local level. Number two, the National Action Plan will make them first have sense of ownership. Then when we don't agree, government will now implement the policy, and by so doing, the community will now own and manage that wash facility so that it will not have a problem in future.
5: Okay, so how important for community to understand the policy where the grab borehole ownership and the sanitation facility by water safety?
6: The thing we did there, we say the starting point of every journey is what your policy. People must know which direction they go, so the community need to understand which direction where government they go. The community need to know what thing they go they do, what thing be their responsibility. So the policy will help communities to know where to report matter in terms of water safety. the policy go help them know how to make sure that that water when they fetch, how they go protect them. Make sure say nyama nyama no enter them.
7: How these community members their participate fit shape quite improve wash policy them
6: by the policy. You get what they call WASHCOM. That WASHCOM now Water Sanitation and Hygiene Committee. First, before government will start project, they will form that WASHCOM. Now the community people will be members. If problem they, that then will report first to either local government or state or to federal, as the case may be. Then you go now help government make sure that water will they go round around the clock.
7: All right. What do you mean that thing they call wash data? And how it take they important for the communities them?
6: Now informate, now be data. You get the kind of information where you go need. Where do they help us to know whether that water or sanitation facility or hygiene they work well? For community, we don't need the plenty grammar. First, we want to know whether that water is working or not. So we say, is it functional, partially functional, or not functional? Now it will be the first data. Because if water go the wrong, not even if we do, the next is to repair it. So we want to know whether water is running or not. There are a lot of other small information where community supposed they gather. You understand? Like, how many time does it take one to queue before you can get water? Now we really can't information what they need, when they help us. How long will it take for somebody to trek from a house reach where the water they we want to go? Is there any disease when people drink the water, they are below the thunder? You understand? Then if they look at the water, they think see some kind yama yama where they come out. Will they call our water quality data? Now what do you mean by wash data?
7: Okay, but this accurate data, how do you improve access for clean water plus sanitation?
6: Now, be number one now. If data no day, how you want to take what you want to do? The starting point, they say you get data. If, for instance, this wall borehole maybe work, the next thing is for you to repair. If you repair them, then people will begin to get water. The next thing, if the water, they cause disease, if there is no data, the cholera and dysentery and the diarrhea, where people they get that through water. So data is number one. It will help make correct decision, both by the community, the state, and the federal.
7: Okay. So which kind of information community feel collect about the water point plus toilet?
6: Okay. For water points, like as I talked earlier, first, you want to know whether the water they work or you know they work. Number two, whether the water it get place where they leak. Number three, it get in yama yama where they inside the water when you see. Number four, the color where you they see is they clear, abi you know they clear. Number five, people where they drink the water, you get any sickness when they days get when they drink the water. This one are simple information. We will need for water point.
7: Okay.
6: For that of toilet, if you enter toilet, the cover is it well covered? Because if you don't cover it, now so those fly will go inside. You collect the Wanyama disease, one drop and for your foot. The slab, that when they take build, is it collapsing? Because if you think they collapse, you and I go enter inside the... Is there hand washing facility? When you go toilet, you don't poop to finish. You get soap and water. We will take wash your hand. So now all those things we won't know with our communities they practice.
7: Okay. How often, I mean, how many times if you say community, feel they check, plus record how them borehole they work?
6: They go, they check them from time to time. But not all the time. Because you get that, they go, they check them. People get work, what they do? But they go, they check them from time to time. Then you get the one where they say monthly. At least every month, you must bring that time to check well, know whether any problem there for the borehole. Then if major problem occur, like flood, or maybe you get the kind of rain way for, we carry your house, do this, damage a lot of things. So who will check, know whether this affect your bone? Like say the solar panel, they put, we free carrier. So if all those kinds of occur, suppose go check.
7: Okay, then this which comes, which role did they play during the data collection?
6: Now then be the heartbeat go. One side community, anything we concern water, sanitation and hygiene. Anybody where they enter the community, now through the WASHCOM. As you enter, the first thing you ask now, WASHCOM, the day here and no day. If you know day, you mean say that water where they go get problem. But now then go manage the water first. They go they report to the chief or whoever or emir or whoever is in charge of the community. Water sanitation and hygiene committee, now them they get the responsibility. Number one, they go they collect data, how the borehole they work. Number two, they suppose they collect small small money, not be plenty money. When we say they go they keep, they suppose keep out for bank.
8: Mm.
6: When we say if anything will happen to the water, they go use and carry out to repair so that they don't need to wait for government or any other person to help them before they can drink water. That wash come too. They help teach people small small thing. We go help the water itself. People go carry clothes, go wash where people they drink. Now the watch will organize and say, see the safe distance where you go deal so that people know they drink soap and water together. So watch can get a lot of role. What did they do for us for community?
8: Okay. Then how this data will they talk about now? How you take the detect problem early? Like this, the leak of water and like no yield. Like all these thief, what in the thief, all these where we go to call vandalism. How you take check them?
6: If I go back to the first question, I tell you, say, policy, I mean, number one, that policy will tell you, say, watch come, when anything happen, now like this, you will follow, go up. If tiff-tiff happen, go report to local government, wash department or wash unit. If there is no yield, now this person might be responsible, go report. So that early detection, they help government. If borehole is not functioning, if they help government know that this go within this village go to report if watch for a reporter. By so doing, government will now know say, this one know they work on next time we will put money to make them better. The most important thing is that technology they don't help us. You get into what they call washing. With small text message, you will send them. The whole people may be for state, for federal, everybody go know. So now that one will they do now to make sure that we have washrooms. That's water sanitation and hygiene information management system in place all throughout Nigeria. So that anywhere where you dey, you see say this borehole will work. Each borehole gets your own number. Just test the number and this not functional. And everybody will know. And it will not help government.
8: Okay, so this same data we will talk now. How it will reduce open defecation for the communities then?
6: If community they practice open defecation, you will not say if there is data on that community, it will help government. Number one, you go check where that shit they usually come from. So you gonna know who they possibly go ground. You get some kind of place for community where people they like go ground. With data, government will know say, this area. Now then they do that open defecation. Now then they go poop outside. So government go now take time, go educate, go teach them the danger of doing such thing.
8: This data we're talking now, how the communities then fit share data with government so that it will help for faster response.
6: You know, say, I tell you, say, get something in government they do now, the water, sanitation, and hygiene information management system. If that thing come into place, communities can easily share information across Nigeria. And by so doing, before the end of the month, government already know all the water points where they work and where they work. If now state government, now they supposed to do them, they see them, they go repair them, and communities go, they get more water.
8: Okay, thank you very much. But before you go, Oga, I'd like make you give us your last post general advice for how community go to maintain wash facilities them.
6: See, Nigeria don't grow. They burn pickle every day. But they need water. But they manage that water. They say water in our life. Government, but they do their own. Community, but they do their own. Carry that water on and put for your domot as your own water and treat it the same way they treat your own property.
8: All right, thank you so much, Oga. It's sweet, my belly. Say you talk this one, and of course, what you know, you go they call educate now you do so. Oga, welcome.
6: Thank you.
8: My country people, if you know, they hear me, we've done the talk since with Oga Ogbonna Kenneth Emeka, who will be the National Program Coordinator, National Action Plan for the Revitalization Wash Sector. Have you know so?
6: No.
8: For Federal Ministry of Water Resources Plus Sanitation. All righty, now so we go back break for today for this week. Next time we will come again. My name is John Chukuraka. When we get in, I got the driving fly. I know we'll have some time. Goodbye.
4: Yeah, so when I don't hear my people, as Oga Kenneth talk, to call the long story short, when governments gather informate about the community. It go mean say water go dey better, environment go dey cleaner, and the community go dey healthier.

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1: Okay, time don't reach. Make we hear wetin people even know self about wetin government they do to gather informate for their community to improve wash facilities for them. Anybody for your house don't fall sick because of dirty water before?
2: Yes, person don't fall sick because of dirty water.
3: Water will not be clean because typhoid, another kind of infection or bacteria or something. We have not experienced typhoid a number of times. You know, one person they take bath. You know that means they cause skin irritations, they cause skin rash, or different kind of things.
1: What do you think say you fit to do to make sure say the water is safe for everybody to drink?
3: Well, since they've been needing control over the water within the community, the one way I get access to and purify the way I fit. Some general public bottles, the way people they fetch, use bath, wash clothes. Some feel they even use and cook in the water clean well.
4: What I know say I feel do is I feel make sure say all our water they kept properly for clean container, make sure we even get from a very good source and cover our well so that the tea and flies don't go purchase inside the water.
1: When borehole or public toilet spoil, who are they report out to?
2: When water or public toilet spoil, they report out and give the chairman for the street. No, any other person.
4: Oh, well, our community leader, our chairman for the community, now they take care of everything, water and public toilets.
1: You don't ever see people who call this area go ask question about water or public toilets.
2: I don't see, but I'm not sure say they do anything about them. But I don't see some personnel, some officials. They just come look around to know if it is they talk not true. But I don't see any other person can do anything about them.
4: I never see anybody go ask questions about them.
1: What are the things where you want make government change about water and toilets for this area?
2: The thing I want make the government change, you see. Make the blue person, people they monitor the toilet. Because people feel do anything with the right, they will say nothing really they happen. Then make them to continue with this kind of thing. But if person did there to stand by the income, they go catch them.
4: Yeah, well, me, government, big more borehole for us. Make we see better water. Because when we go fish water for this town, like you far away. Well.
1: Yes, so my people, time don't reach for that part where they sweet my belly, the drama segment, the part where they show how government they collect data and how will they take the benefit the community. Today drama title now, Planned Water, Healthy Community.
5: Honorable, I thank you very much. The way when you and chairman take with automatic alacrity send Obunge nurse them. Plus even doctor to come help auntie nurse to tackle this sickness we enter jambo. I'm a trial.
6: But that is not all. As we speak, a team from the State Ministry of Health are on their way here to carry out investigation on the cause of this outbreak in jambo.
5: Na do well.
6: Baba. Life is a special gift, and we are expected to do everything necessary to preserve it. I was alarmed at the rate at which people were just falling sick. In fact, I thought at one point they were being traumatized, seeing how people are dying in our gracious community. So we have to take urgent steps to save the lives of our people. The fundamental principle of the state is to protect life and property, and that is why I'm elected.
5: Now God go bless you now. Now do well. You see, when I go health center yesterday, and I say things don't normal. Say all our people waiting full ground, they vomit, they stool. I say they don't reduce well.
6: That is a good news, but we have just begun the fight. It's not enough. I mentioned this to the chairman while we were in conversation. There is a need to increase the medical workforce, especially the nurse. This nurse is outstretched. And I think it is time for us to increase the workforce in the interest of our people in Jambo.
5: Now, true you talk, that woman, they try. You know, say for this emergency period, now for her center, she they sleep. She need like 2 more nurses. Honestly, Our community too big for only one nurse to handle.
6: I've been preparing to discuss this with the health supervisor, but I think this is beyond him. I have to also liaise with the ministry. I have to make some call at the cabinet office so that they can be able to have some posting of more personnel to the center and therefore increase the number of times that doctors visit Jambo.
5: I thank you very much, Honorable. Thank you for all these good things that they do for our people. Thank you.
6: Why am I your representative, Baba? Your interests and that of Jambo as individuals and as community must be protected.
5: Now you they talk like this. We they see plenty honorable way no they remember their people when they reach there. Now only time for election then they come back on house.
6: Well, times are changing. I have a committee meeting on the floor of the State House of Assembly and it appears I have to leave, otherwise I will be late.
5: Make you begin go. Make you begin go so
6: thank
5: that
6: you
5: will be late.
6: Thank you. You have enough on you?
5: Oh, there's no problem,
6: Baba. I have here, Baba. Come.
5: No problem.
6: Baba.
5: No problem,
6: honorable. Take, Baba.
5: No problem. Thank you, honorable. Thank you very much. Youth leader. Our people know they hear what do. They know they hear at all. Upon everything where they happen. I see they see people where they drink water where they no boil.
7: Baba, now because the people, many of them know me about this thing where you they talk about.
5: Those way no uncle, youth leader. Then go say na the water with them don't they drink since their mama born them for their papa.
7: But Baba, that is why the worst team don't agree, say they go send their staff, make them come enlighten our people on this matter.
5: That one good. It good well. My problem now if our people go listen.
7: Baba, this time they go listen though.
1: Take two for morning, two for afternoon, and two for night.
8: Yes, nurse.
1: Make you take the medicine as I tell you.
8: I go try, Auntie Nurse.
1: You go do more than try. Abi, you want me the sickness catch you again?
8: No, God forbid.
1: Leave God for this matter. Now you go do your own part.
8: Okay, I don't hear. Nobody likes to come hospital every day.
1: You get waiting, I want to ask you, sir.
8: Now, waiting.
1: I don't notice, say, for that on our side. Now, for inside bush, on they go toilet.
8: Na so.
1: Why? On a no say, now waiting the course on our siki be that.
8: Auntie Moss, even if you know, waiting you go do.
1: Waiting when I go do? Not a big toilet for on our house now, so that on a go they stop to go inside bush.
8: House now where person they eat and sleep. Maybe where person supposed to empty in belly now.
1: So now for where person supposed to empty in belly?
8: Now for bush, maybe for house.
1: See, make I tell you, toilet now special place for house for that kind of thing, eh?
8: Now the tradition where we meet for grand be that.
1: Which tradition?
8: Our tradition. Now waiting we meet our mama and papa, then they do be that. If they think know you, you go enter bush and when you finish, you go cover our sun or leave.
1: Why you know they go about naked because now so your forefathers then been they do. Make I tell you, the best thing that make man use toilet where they build for inside house. And after, wash hand with soap and water. That way, disease you go get chance grow inside your body.
8: We dey wash hand when we finish for bush.
1: Now that bush way under the enter, no good. See, when you go bush, go toilet, you dey pollute the whole environment. Fly go on top. Then carry disease, go put on top of food where person go chop. Not be only that too. That bush way under the enter, scorpion and snake feel bite on herself.
8: Not true you talk, Sha. But
1: waiting. You know they tired to go health center every day because of siki.
8: I tire, but it gets anybody where enemy know they follow.
1: Which one be that one again?
8: All this sick today, sick tomorrow. Now handwork of enemy now.
1: Oh my God. If you want to know, now you be your own enemy.
8: How?
1: Because now you know one maintain simple rules of hygiene. If we talk now, you go say na tradition. No be any enemy that cause your sickness. Now you be your own enemy.
8: Auntie Nurse.
1: No, Auntie Nurse me anything. Go keep your environment clean. No they throw away dirty anyhow and for anywhere you like. Wash your hand before you touch waiting you go take put for inside your mouth. No they chop food with and cook near gutter. Use toilet with day inside house instead of bush. Once you they practice all these simple things where I they talk so. You go see say you don't go to sick anyhow again. And sickness don't go even come near your body again. Now that time you go no say, now you they take your own hand, they cause your sickness. No be any enemy.
8: I don't hear, Auntie Nurse.
1: Make you call the next person.
8: Yes, Auntie Nurse.
9: Health, it come in say, when data day, water day. When planning day, life day sweet. My people, remember say, water na life. But governance and monitoring na the protection for that water. 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I want to say special thank you to our guest for the program today, Mr. Kenneth Ogbonna. Our sound engineer, na Olusegun Shitabe. Script writer, na Shin

0: Monsieur le Coudoison, et oui, les clés, les doigts, ils m'attendent sur la radio, Bond FM 92.9, à la radio Nigeria, son, et nommé Tore Francis, sinon, au bruit de pas, on est en réunion de l'homme à côté de Chauve, vous l'avez pour la joie de l'air pour souvent. 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When you hold those two doors, you need my combo fill up boy, you saw the master tonic box, sell you the law daddy, who too? You don't know we wall to the don't look plan, let them hang with it, take that money, but the door it to in here to see me this and blade more at Lenu law. To hold on man, don't boy, got you hold on daddy. 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Edo, you could buy the other dashon, send you there. Not do dalochon, who black or left, who black, who blasting, as so at all left. Who are from down the killer could join the son of you, Bond FM 92.9 Kaja, a la radio Nigeria Tom. Francis, you see, no way, no, you got your another day, we will not dead there, we are your home.
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1: 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I'm going to get a fair line. I'm going to get a fair line. I'm
2: I just thought I'd get a million.
3: I'm going to get a million.
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0: I'm going to money he gets to give out to the man, no get it. Yes, he's still naked.
1: I'm a bad man. And why don't you get it? I'm going to do it. Ah, and I don't need to do it. But if you don't know how to cut it, you saw it, you saw it, you saw it. Oh no, you're going to see my new photo, you got that to me. Oh yeah. You
2: don't want to be someone that do it. Oh
1: yeah, I'm going to get it. I'm going to get it. I'm going to get it. Sorry.
3: 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No, Donnie, no. Oh, no, it's not. Oh, no, it's not. Oh, no, it's not. Oh, no, it's not. Oh, no, it's not. Oh, no, it's not. Oh, no, it's not. Oh, no, it's not. Oh, no, it's not. Oh, no, it's not. Oh, no, it's not. Oh, no, it's not. Oh, no, it's not. Oh, no, it's not. Oh, no, it's not. Oh, no, it's not. Oh, no, it's not. Oh, no, it's not. Oh, no, it's not. Oh, no, it's not. Oh, no, it's not. Oh, no, it's not. Oh, no, it's not. Oh, no, it's not. Oh, no, it's not. Oh, no, it's not. Oh, no, it's not. Oh, no, it's not. Oh, no, it's not. Oh, no, it's not. Oh, no, it's not. Oh, no, it's not. Oh, no, it's not. Oh, no, it's not. Oh, no, it's not. Oh, no, it's not. Oh, no, it's not. Oh, no, it's not. Oh,

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School set holder with credits in 5 subjects, including English language, may be considered. 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

0: Simon. It's Kibo Creamer. Kibo Creamer.
1: I'm a big look at him. Oh, look, he's a big look at him. Oh, look, he's a big look at him. Oh, look, he's a big look at him. Oh, look, he's a big
2: look
1: at him. Oh, look, he's a big look at him. Oh, look, he's a big look at him. Oh, look, he's a big look at him. Oh, look, he's a big look at him. Oh, look, he's a big look at him. Oh, look, he's a big look at him. Oh, look, he's a big look at him. Oh, look, he's a big look at him. Oh, look, he's a big look at him. Oh, look, he's a big look at him. Oh, look, he's a big look at him. Oh, look, he's a big look at him. Oh, look, he's a big look at him. Oh, look, he's a big look at him. Oh, look, he's a big look at him. Oh, look, he's a big look at him. Oh, look, he's a big look at him. Oh, look, he's a big look at him. Oh, look, he's a big look at him. Oh, look, he's a big look at him. Oh, look, he's a big look at him. Oh, look, he's a big look at him. Oh, look, he's a big look at him. Oh, look, he's a big look at him. Oh, look, he's a big look at him. Oh, look, he's a big look at him. Oh, look, he's a big look at
2: him. Oh, look, he's a big look at him. Oh, look, he's a big look
1: at him. Oh, look, he's a big look at him. Oh, look, he's a big look at him. Oh, look, he's a big look at him. Oh, look, he's a big look at him. Oh, look, he's a big look at him. Oh, look, he's a big look at him. Oh, look, he's a big look at him. Oh, look, he's a big look at him. Oh, look, he's a big look at him. Oh, look, he's a big look at him. Oh, look,
3: he's a big look at him. Oh, look, he's a big look at him. Oh, look, he's a big look at him. Oh, look, he's a big look at him. Oh, look, he's a big look at him. Oh, look, he's a big look at him. Oh, look, he's a big look at him. Oh, look, he's a big look at him. Oh, look, he's a big look at him. Oh, look, he's a big look at him. Oh, look, he's a big look at him. Oh, look, he's a big look at him. Oh, look, he's a big look at him. Oh, look, he's a big look at him. 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

0: 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I will my father, you are we? I will my father, what you not call you? What could ever for two hours? What you not call you? What could ever for two hours?
1: Only a little for me, good.
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